0: Yeah, this is Ash 27, DNRPO.
1: This is Ash 27, go for an Edgy.
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211 en route, carbon monoxide alarm, 605 West 11th Avenue. Carbon monoxide alarm was saying there was a CO2 leak in the basement. Alarm was beeping, batteries were replaced, and it's now silent. Eight 211 1708.

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0: 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There's no emergency.
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0: 7560 Ellensburg. I'll be out at 99 with tire debris in lane 2.
1: Verify westbound or eastbound?
0: Eastbound, or westbound, sorry.
1: 7562, 7353.

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1: Comanche, Wenatchee.
0: 4202, 4203, 4205, 4206, Kittitas 63, and Kittitas 26. I've arrived at Ellensburg. We're going out of service. 1800.
1: 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When actually clear, 1744.

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1: 1.

Ellsberg 321, no contact order on a female westbound 90 mile post 101. Indiana, Carson, Illinois, 2029 expiration, no Rico, Washington. 321, 7254.

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0: 138 status.
1: Tom 562 Hayek. I'll be out with tire debris, lane 1 and 2. It'll be eastbound 73.

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Station 21, Trauma, 1300 North Clark Street, Unit 1. 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

0: Medic 211 en route, trauma, 1300 North Core Street, Unit 1. 68-year-old female, conscious breathing, struck head on the fridge an hour ago. 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
1: Tom 562, Hayek. 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

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East 9074 with Charles Lincoln Henry 2859.

Hispanic driver stick. 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
1: 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It's really a police department. Police County only.
0: 3-0-3. 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
1: it. Subject has been served. ID restrictions. Detective person Miller, Casey, Elling, unknown female, 1980202. King County Sheriff's Office.
0: 3-0-3.

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1: Medic 1092, heat exposure, Mountain View Park. 2-year-old female, conscious, breathing, was in a hot tub against hotel advisement 2 hours ago. 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RP will be with 4 juveniles and 2 adults in the area of the playground near the bathroom.
0: Thank you.
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Station 21, Station 22, smoke investigation, southeast of 223 East Willis Road. Station 21, Station 23, smoke investigation, just southeast of 223 East Willis Road, WNZR 966 1840. Wildcat, male and female, yelling and screaming at each other outside. One subject went into a unit at University Place. Subjects departed from each other. Male was a late 30s, white male, 5'10", last seen wearing blue, black plaid button-up. Went around one of the buildings, still obtaining further. No physical, no weapon. Received 122. 118, 18 Fresh 211 en route. Smoke investigation 223 East Willis Road, southeast side. RP reporting visible smoke only, no flames, but can hear crackling approximately 100 yards from RP. It will be threatening the house at the residence if the wind keeps blowing. Now advising possible burning attended file. Rush 211, 1849.

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1: Citizens in Center Report, East 90 from the right, correction, right arrest, rest area. A white Dodge Dually picked up with a tan container on a gooseneck trailer with a Texas registration. Subjects pulled the DOT sticker off a vehicle and then put a separate, different DOT sticker on the vehicle. Reporting party no longer observes. So. Are you 2 minutes to the right?

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1: Go ahead.
0: Ryan Miners, 1201 East Helena Avenue, apartment 11307. William 67, 1909. Kick on William 53 status.
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Hi, California Drivers. Last Sam, Adam Boy, Adam Young Tom, Ocean Nora. First, Mary Adam dash Adam Nora, middle, H Henry, 1996, 1005, Olin, William 95, 658, 22, female.

Station 99, Clay on fire, chest pain, 400 Denny Avenue, Unit 8, Westview Villa. 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
1: Medic 991 responding, chest pain, 400 Denny Avenue, unit 8. 61-year-old male, conscious breathing, dizzy when standing, believes to be a clogged artery or sinus infection, requesting medics check out, history of AFib and clogged arteries. Heartbeat is not rapid, but possibly skipping beats, no pain, was sitting when the pain started, feels hot, ongoing 4 or 5 days. Still obtaining.
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4: 373.
2: North Alder Street, number 49, reporting plenty of ice damage to the underside of her vehicle. 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Unknown for sure. Occurred sometime today or overnight.
0: 117.
2: 1950. KCOM 51, go ahead, vehicle, for the tow.
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0: Sitcom East County driving complaint in the area of Thorpe Highway and I-90, 115 Lincoln.
1: Forger.
0: 43, 1957.

0: Churchill, the Fossil DUI was southbound on Thorpe Road Highway. SUV with a yellow stripe on the tailgate was high rate, driving on a gravel shoulder. Driver appeared under the influence of white male, mid-30s, tan, possibly not wearing a shirt.
1: 303, out of position.
0: 03, next.

0: for patrols disabled westbound 90 just east of Mapless 96 at Black TNC Yukon with a flat tire. OnStar is starting a tow. Reporting parties requesting contact does not feel safe in the location.
1: 303 from 62.
0: 61 303 from 62, 2000.
2: Pentagon 6 today. 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
0: 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Kingdom 117, Black, 2016, Mazda CX-5, 2027. Santa Watson or Katrina Bellew, 2000 North Elder Street, number 49.
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0: 然后是让。Three Charles M. John 8515.
1: Okay, got me in a similar lower appeal point. Patient still not responding. Switching CPR subjects.
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1: 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Okay, I'm 67, status.
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1: 67, 2011.
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1: So doing 2020. Kickoff 51, no computer record. Charles King Paul, Adam 08-121-8484.
4: 8484.
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0: Oh, is there a chick stolen on a firearm?
1: 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RP advising patient has a trach. 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
1: 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Patient is cold and purpley. 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
1: On a suicidal subject, 2943 Longhorn Loop. Longhorn Loop. Reporting party, 14-year-old female, advised she took multiple

0: 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Advised mother is in the residence, doesn't know, reporting Freddie has a phone. Advised she wants to get away from mom. Multiple units.
1: 53, in her home.
2: 53, 2024. And 43. 43, 2824. Medic 211 en route, overdose, 2943 Longhorn Loop, 13-year-old female, conscious breathing, took 200 milligrams of possibly fluoxetine 2 minutes ago, sounds very scared on the phone, advises her mom's in residence, doesn't know RP has a phone. Was attempting suicide, wants to get away from mom, still attaining. Law enforcement also advised, no weapons in residence.
1: Medic 211.
2: Medic 211, 2024.
1: Yes, phone number that we call.
0: Attempting now, phone showing a Lorelei Albrecht. We'll put the number on the call.
1: 53, thank you.
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0: Pickham 53, mother and father, phone numbers on the call, advised her mother was yelling at a reporting party. That's why she was wanting to be suicidal.
1: 53. Burry Task Force on DNRPO.
0: Okay.
1: Force is located at Clee LM Work Center and going out of service 2030.
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1: Charles Frank Nora 342 6.

Snoqualmie Pass fire, extinguished vehicle fire, I-90 eastbound mile post 63. Snoqualmie Pass fire, extinguished vehicle fire, I-90 eastbound mile post 63, WNCR 966-2035.

0: the blocking disabled eastbound 90 at 63, an SUV towing a trailer. RPA believes the driver was putting out a fire, did not observe flames when drove by, was blocking the right lane just before the exit. Fire advised.
1: 303 from 96.
0: 303 from 96, 2035.

0: Come in, 146, be en route.
1: 146, en route, extinguished vehicle fire, I-90 eastbound, mile post 63, caller advising propane tanks attached to an SUV towing a camper trailer, blocking traffic, believes fire was put out with a bucket of water.
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0: 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How's my signal?
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3: 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Air traffic is extremely broken, received in the area, attempting to locate, confirm.
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0: I'm clear on theft just occurred. 804 West 1st Street, safe. 213. 213, safe way. Female subject, stole items from location, was being aggressive with employees, verbally abusive. Currently outside of the store, boyfriend packing up stuff on the south side of the building. Requesting trespass, still obtaining further.
1: 213, from Roslyn.
0: 213, 216.

0: 13 could come. Are they only requesting trespass or are they requesting criminal charges?
1: Only requesting trespass at this time.
0: 213.
1: 213, 218.
0: 213, can I come for male and female?

0: 213 KCOM. 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He's going to meet me at the bottom of Safeway Hill.
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1: 213, 21, 22,
0: KCOM 51, status. KCOM 51, status.
1: 4.
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0: Pentagon 2013, financial responsibility, suspended, revoke, third degree, felon, burglary, two.
1: 213. 213, 2126. 213, can you give me an advice of trespass notice? I'll be in the area looking for the female. 213,
0: 2126.

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0: Jackie Gunn, Bird Check Welfare, 1201 East Helena Avenue, number 104. Multiple units received for 122, Check Welfare, 1201 East Helena Avenue, will be unit 16104. Reporting party is a truck driver requesting check on his wife, was on the phone with her an hour and a half ago. Wife went silent, unable to reach her since, has an 8-month-old daughter in the residence.
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0: 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Kick on 117, clear for traffic.
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1: 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Trauma, 503 2nd Street, 2355.

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1: 67, your traffic was broken. 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

0: Pike Super Abnicom. 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
1: Receive Charles Charles John 122. Go ahead, the last. You were clipped.
0: 1220.
1: 136. 024. Count 53, 2032, correct the blunders. 53. 53, 025. Kick down 136, dark green, 2011, Kia Sorento, 7, 2026.
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0: 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Boy Tom Charles, 1438.
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0: 5343 on Tech 1. 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
0: They advised they were going to go camping at a tandem rack.
1: 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Thanks.
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0: 43.
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1: Charles Henry Union 2795.
0: 117-047. Kick on 117, white, black, 1991 Ford Econoline. Expired July 2025.
1: Go ahead.
0: Nicole Elizabeth Floraline, Auburn.
1: I'll be contacting one mail.
0: Also, legal owner, different than registered owner, David Allen Silveria, Auburn.
1: 117, is there not perfect?
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0: Third, last, Sam Ida Lincoln, Victor Edward Robert Ida Adam, first to David, middle A for Alan, 531-1989. Try it here in California, please.
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2: 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Kickham 117, Washington, suspended, revoked, third degree, expired 2023, out of California. 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

0: 53 can come check one out of Colorado. 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
3: Behind DNM on South Main, Charles Tom Mary, 6064. Last phonetically, young Edward Nora, Tom Edward Robert, first of Susan, middle A for Anne, 040280, female, and the second male. Last phonetically, Victor Adam Nora, Lincoln Ida Edwards, Union, first of Scooter, middle C Charles, 12-8-1982.
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0: 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First of Yasmin, young Adam, Zebra, Mary, Ida, Nora. 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

0: 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We had 108 with Idaho, 1 Adam 9, 410 Victor.
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3: zero three 3 0 3 2 24.

0: semi eastbound from exit 71, blue tractor, lane travel onto the shoulder, RAI on the side of the truck.
1: Copy.
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0: Hang on, for burglary alarm, 1406 South Canyon Road, Taco Bell.
1: 36.
0: Taco Bell, hold up alarm, zone cooler, hold up. We'll be contacting responsible.
1: 136.
0: 136, 245.

0: Ellsberg 303, also received a report of a second semi eastbound 90 from the Easton area, red trailer with a white reefer. It's got its high beams on behind the reporting party. Reporting party's in a yellow and black truck hauling doubles.
1: 303, BE from Ellsberg.
0: 303 from Ellsberg 246.

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0: 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Your traffic was broke.
1: Therefore, I would deploy.
0: 117, 259.
2: 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We're gonna be standing by miles 95.
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0: 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If everyone's verbally clear that call, no violations observed. 96 to 102. Are you standing by for the second erratic track of 102?
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0: 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Adam Edward Tom 354.
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0: KCOM 51, no computer record out of Nebraska, Adam Edward Tom 354.
1: 51.
0: 51. 310.

0: 3-0, transfer. For this semi truck, did the RP specify whether it was the truck or the trailer that was red?
1: I believe he meant to say the cab, but did advise it was a red trailer. Reporting party was in the yellow and black semi ahead. Not received anything else.
0: I believe it will be behind the truck. Going to be east from 104.

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1: Enough for a pick.
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0: 45 on the main. Or 53 if you're close. I just got a hit on Kaylee Green's vehicle, warrant. She's headed home via Brown. I'm in or out.
1: Where did you say you were at?
0: 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Maybe start this way just in case.
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0: Call medic 931, 3105. Patient, RP advised patient, will be in an ADU on the side of the residence. It looks like a garage next to a red pickup. Broke her leg in October. Ongoing issues with leg swelling, high blood pressure, meds.
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1: Five for six, six five.

75 patrols and erratic eastbound 82 from Outpost 77. Older white Chevrolet pickup lane travel near collision. David 88641 George. Six, seven.

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0: Pickup 40, no fish and wildlife on duty. Also, the reporting party called back. The deer got out of the fence, still has an injured leg, and is near the fence line.
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1: 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Eight three eleven.
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0: 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Did you have some traffic for me?
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1: 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Hey, someone, 655.

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0: 7-9.

0: Jessica Mumford, suspicious, 48 North of Sampson Street. A female approached the reporting party's door and lingered in the area for a while, then put a black and yellow tub on her sidewalk. A mixed-race female of 40s with a brown headband and a black jacket, pink leggings, black backpack is now standing on the corner at 5th and Sampson, appears to be jumping out of vehicles.
1: What's your name? What?
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0: 5 for 6, Allensburg, Snobby.
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0: Heavy west, 90, exit 110, with Charles 71372, Joan.
1: 6726.
2: 118, 13-04, South Canyon, McDonald, south side, black pickup truck, two subjects inside, hunched over, does not believe they're sleeping, male and female, truck is running, lights are on.
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Yeah, I'm a 698 DOC information anti-harassment order. 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It's a convicted felon, drive-by shooting, assault, second anti-harassment order. Six 698 734.

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Thank you.

0: the toes at the scene, a white GMC Sierra in the median advised was run off the road by a semi-unknown contact.
1: Ellens, we're going to be waved over by somebody. 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
0: All after 1-8. Somebody 7.

0: Yakima 1110, vehicle out of the median, Wapato, will advise if still requesting state in a few.
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2: Good morning. I'm currently on Seattle Air, but I will respond to the disabled vehicle East 90 at 59.
1: Any subject involved on the line with tow numbers?
2: Tom, 5816. 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
3: 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Also confirmed the patient is still seizing.
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0: 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Beginning mileage.
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0: Charles Robert Paul, 8801. And ending mileage.
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0: David 36623 King, a 2014 Ford F-150 out of East Wenatchee. A minute. Your plate. In Texas, Victor Robert George 3789 returns to a 2016 Volkswagen four-door. March 2027. 871-836.
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0: Thank you. Come have one
1: 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I have a witness.
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0: Any code 4.
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0: Philippi for Ellensburg. I'm being contacted by a semi-driver. Hispanic male, blue jeans, blue shirt, white EMC truck. We are West 90 at Mopost 98. He came to let me know of a blocking sofa in the area. I'll be turning around to go get it.
1: 45.

0: 958 Ellensburg, I'll be clear. Hey, Adam, aggressive.
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0: Four, 34 Ellensburg.
1: 434.
0: Just saw the chair. It's in lane 102 on westbound 90, just past milepost 99.
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0: 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I'll be out with the vehicle. Registration when ready.
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0: 43493.
2: 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Beginning mileage.
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1: 558-904, Yak Mesa 1, status.
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3: 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And I'll get you the second in a minute.
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0: go ahead.
1: Gregory? It is George Robert Edward. George Robert Young, first of Stephen. Sam Tom Edward, Victor Edward Nora. Little C. Charles. Date of birth is 1966-01-19. And I'll be providing him with transport, probably back to Shreve.
0: Further for the name.

0: Ellensburg 434, Title 10, West 90, Milepost 95.
1: Go ahead.
0: Will be non-extraditable. Believe will be the same subject with a misspelled last name of Danker Anna Jolene, 1974, 1025, 51120 Brown Brown, also appears suspended third, Walla Walla County, extradition only.
1: 44, received. That is non-extraditable or is
0: extraditable? Non-extraditable.
1: Received. I will be transporting both of them to Shreve's. Starting mileage is 7919.
0: Danker, 2029 expiration, suspended, revoked, third degree. Four three four 909.

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0: 118-119, TAC 2, were you trying to get hold of me?
1: Yeah. Has the John property been handled?
0: The volume, go again.
1: Have you handled the found property yet? If not, I'll take it.
0: Negative.
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0: Não, para ver, é um. He's been dropped off at the gas station. I'll be quick.
1: 209.
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0: SATCOM 209, TAN Cruise Master Motorhome, expired October of 2022. 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
1: Advise that they are not legally allowed to drive. There is no evidence that either of them were driving, so no enforcement action taken there. I'll be headed back to the vehicle to tag it, and they've been informed of the 24-hour rule.
2: 4924.

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Medic 292 in route, transfer KVH to, correction, KVH ER room 5 to Trios in Kennewick, ALS, chief complaint respiratory failure with hypoxia, also on BiPAP. Medic 292, 940.

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1: 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East 90, one test, but Charles K. Sam, 8657.
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0: calling Ellensburg 911 hang up. Just occurred 221 East 4th Avenue, Columbia Consul.
1: One, I think.
0: One 19. Phone originally came in as 911 abandoned. Annie Alley says D&M Coffee. Address showing as Columbia Consultants.
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0: you. On callback, spoke with employee at the front office. Correct address, 304 North Washington. 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
0: Can you contact the on-call police department and put them through to the sergeant's cell?
1: 118, 1022.

0: 291 transporting trio.
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0: sedans, cross-country black sedans, one on the right shoulder, one on the left, debris and roadway.
1: Five 016, Hyatt, I'll be en route from East 80.
2: Kickham, you're going to drive a complaint off of exit 101. Time delay of 3 minutes, 57 Lincoln.
3: 36,
2: 1028.
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0: Victor at the scene. Go ahead.
1: Unit 1 registration will be Boy Victor Union 2890, and that will be for a Honda Accord on the right shoulder. I'll be contacting the vehicle on the left shoulder. The traffic is pretty backed up. I'll be taking lane 1.
0: 434, 1079.

0: 434 Ellensburg, registration for Unit 2 when you're ready.
1: Roger.
0: Yeah, Colorado, Charles Robert, John 90. There's also the third vehicle here. I believe that'll be our RP's, a black truck.
1: Roger.

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1: Tom, 5116, 1034. Ellensburg, 546, status. 546, 1034.

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1: 119.
0: University and B, David 64, 420, David.
2: The town unit will be shutting down the freeway here for a minute to see if we can relocate this vehicle on the left to the right shoulder.
3: 1049.

Kongsberg Patrol. Erratic westbound I-90 from mile plus 161. Two black vehicles at 110 miles per hour. Chief rating units unable to catch up. 958, 1054.

0: Let's set two rotational toes. 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I think all four and five is.
1: Four, three, four, 10, 51.

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0: from West County Verbal Dispute, 110 Sandalin Lane. 4110 Sandalin Lane, a mill, RP. There's trespassers on his property. One subject was making threats, disconnected. Receiving an additional call on callback. Moment for further.
1: Do you know?
0: 40 also on callback. He initially told the RP that Kickham was not responding to dispatch, then the line dropped. Trespass signs been posted via Colin Wood and another subject riding dirt bikes. 40, 1106.
1: 36, Kickham traffic.
0: 36.
1: Be the 900 block and number 81 road, Charles Paul Union, 2858.
0: 36, 1106.

0: Item 40, no mention of weapons, no weapons seen. The subject is no longer on the property.
1: 40.
0: 40, limits are 7.

0: Hang on, 40 reporting party has photos of the subjects.
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0: 40, 10:50, correctional 11:09.

0: Pittsburgh, are we able to see what 5816's location is?
1: Pittsburgh Town 5816 location for 546. 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
2: Tom, 5816, hi, sorry about that. I can be en route to 74 from 54.
1: That's 1113.

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1: 9-5-8.
0: Probably clear from the scene. 434 is still there.
1: Is the lane fully blocked still?
0: Always back open. Slow moving traffic through.
1: 9-5-8, 11-15.

Sentinel patrols in erratic westbound 82 from milepost 38 past 2. Red pickup lane travel, David 91687 Henry, reporting party no longer observed. 1-1, Lumber 13.

0: For Unit 1, it will be last of Wilson, William Ida Lincoln, Sam Ocean Nora, first of Mary, common spelling, middle E Edward. Date of birth is 2004-11-13, and Unit 2 will be out of Colorado. Last of Wilbur, William Ida Lincoln, Boy Union Robert, first of Sharon, Sam Henry Adam, Robert Ocean Nora, middle A Adam. Date of birth is 1975-0603. DL number is 171-536-041 for a female.
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0: to en route 6th West 5th Avenue, North Railroad Avenue. 43-year-old male, question of breathing, has burning sensation in the back of his head caused by infection. He'll be standing at the corner, also left, wearing red t-shirt, blue shorts, and red and white shoes.
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0: Telecom Ellensburg, Valerie cleaning employee standing outside office for contact. 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

0: Tom 5816, I'll continue looking. I've got multiple vehicles off at exit 74 eastbound. Partially blocking lane one, yes.
1: Anyone?
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0: 303 and 4302 are en route to Town 16, Range 16, Section 22.
1: Can you maybe head up that way to get those people out of there?
2: I should be able to get it. I have to go into Ellensburg to grab it before I head up there.
1: Alright, I was just at the office. That pump's not working, so I gotta go to DOT.
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2: Deans has both vehicles. I will be clear of the scene and en route to Safeway in Ellensburg to give the pertinent paperwork back to the driver of Unit 1.
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0: 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It's a juvenile caller. It's approximately 150 feet from a residence, and the mother is attempting to put out the fire. Com 1, 1136.

0: 10:36, juvenile caller. Mother was attempting to put out the fire. The fire is approximately 150 feet from the residence. Spreading quickly.
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119, updated location on the dog. They have him contained, 2102 North Alder, number 75. 119. 19, 1142.

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1: I'll be continuing on to the truck with the boat, doing traffic control there.
2: Okay.

0: Day 292, clear returning 1146.
1: Approximately 1 acre, moderate range of spread. COM 1 will be initiating Cove Road Command.
0: COM 1 on scene, approximately 1 acre, moderate spread, initiating Cove Road Command. 1146.
2: Thirty-six, 1046.

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1: Rush 221 en route, Cove Road, correction, 4401 Cove Road, 1147.

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1: This will be the second vehicle on the on-ramp at 74. Oregon plate 63409.
2: Go road command.
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1: Cove Command, front thruster 12, returning on the Cove off of Weaver now. Highway 4401, 4405. Driveway 4401, 4405.
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0: 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You're going to take the west front of the fire. That's the only front that's active, burning into a wet field, so no significant urgency.
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1: Go ahead.
2: 1152.
0: 2000-0620, an Asian male, 6'200", black, failure to appear. Lower Kittitas District Court, $100. Kittitas County Sheriff's Department.
1: See if they'll take them.
0: 668, let's

0: 10 patrols, a bumper in the left lane, eastbound 82 at mile post 81.
1: Driveway be marked with pink flagging.
2: I copy. Pink flagging.20 7 status.
3: 20 7.
2: 20 7 11 53.

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Brush 291 responding to the brush fire 4401 Cove Road 1154.

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1: Brush 291. And brush 221.
0: 221, downgrade non-priority, and also kick comp. Forward progress is stopped.
1: Brush 221, downgrade, non-priority, received. Forward progress has stopped, 1155.
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2: Oxford Patrol, X-868 with a valid Title 10, eastbound I-98, Mont Plus 115.
3: 958 en route, east 98110.
2: 958
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1: 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Fire location, Town 17, Range 17, Section 1. 46 degrees, 59.450. By 120 degrees, 39.238. Jurisdiction will be Kittitas County Fire District 2. Estimated size of arrival, half an acre. Spread potential, moderate. Fire is knocked down at this time.
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4: No change to the first six. 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Fuels burning, grass, adjacent fuels to be the same. 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
6: It's going to stay on the shoulder for now. 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
0: 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I'll be out with two vehicles. The first, Charles Victor John 4896, and the second. Charles Tom King 5904.
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0: Rivers Patrol, Delco Towing and Router disabled, gray Dodge Ram 2500 with a trailer, East I-90 at Muffle 63.
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0: Park Patrol, a pedestrian eastbound I-90, mile post 111, male, dark shirt, shorts, walking on shoulder.
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0: 1892.
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Charles Sam Young, 3221. Right, I've relocated them to a safer location off Walking Mill.

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0: Patrol, fire debris in lane 1, westbound I-90 at Mopus 103.
1: Carver 6 and route.
0: 6 and route, South 87.
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0: 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They'll be in route ETA 1 to 2 hours, and I'll be clear of both the truck and boat and the disabled.
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0: 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Gesner is damaged to his vehicle. Fire has been advised.
1: 36.
0: 36, 12, 7.

0: 291 responding to electrical hazard with 4.
1: Engine 291 en route, Thrall number Badger Pocket Road. This will be approximately 1/4 mile west up. Reporting party was driving a Harold Bez, struck a line. It is down across the roadway, unknown type of wire. There is no visible arcing or sparking. Law enforcement is en route. We'll be right before the canal.
0: Right before the canal, received.
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0: 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Engine 4202 and Kittitas 26 have arrived back in Ellsworth.
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0: Engines 4202 and Kittitas 26 have arrived back at station in Ellensburg.
1: Copies, 1302.
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1: 141 on scene. Appears to be the communications cable. 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Not obstructing anything. Wires are across Thrall Road.
0: Sorry, I was on the phone. Can you go ahead your location and plate again?
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1: From 74 westbound.
2: Five for six, Randall. Disregard.

0: Mountain Fork Patrol, the possible DUI. Eastbound I-90 from mile post 53, a white Toyota RAV, lane travel. Charles Union Davis, 4922.
1: 34.
0: 434, 1319.

0: Engine 291. 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
1: Engines 4203 and 4206 arrived at the North Venus RX. We'll be out conducting a check.
2: I know where they're at. Dispatch clear 1322.

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2: Lots of woods, first of Coleman, Charles Ocean, Lincoln, Lincoln, Ida, Nora, Middle of Patrick, 47, 1984.
0: 41323.
2: Go, driver. 47. Patrick and King in Kitsap with Boy John Tom, 4967.
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0: Kickham 40, 2033, corrective ones. 40, 1325.
1: Rolls, a two-car non-injury hit-and-run collision occurred. Eastbound I-90 at milepost 62. Running vehicles, an older red Subaru Outback with front-end damage. Victim is standing by in the DOT turnaround in a white Audi Q5.
2: Perfect.
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0: 5 1 6 Hayek. Can you advise the Bilko driver that I will be there after I clear the Audi for injuries?
1: En route, BLS transfer, KVH MedSurg, room 121 to Yakima Good Samaritan. Chief complaint, UTI and weakness. Medic 293, 1328.

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over at 546, Bilko towing advised a red Subaru Outback past East I-90 at mile post 62, past few. A plate and picture was taken of Boy Young Lincoln, 4799. Returns to an Ellsberg address of a Subaru Legacy. 546, 1331.

0: And Tom, 5816 for 546. The white Audi is in the crossover just east, or just west of the 62 off ramp.
1: Please.
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0: 6, girls were due on attempt to find me some phone numbers for the registered owner of that shoe group and send it to me if you want.
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0: Hickamore County Search and Rescue, Rachel Lake Trailhead.
1: 40
0: Rachel Lake Trailhead, approximately 3.5 miles in. 29-year-old male, conscious and breathing. Fell and broke both ankles. Slipped on some water on the rocks. Patient still on the ground.
1: 40, are you on the line with the RP, or did this come in via...
0: On the line with the one reporting party, also have a text to 911 that just started.
1: 40, if you can see if the bone's protruding from the skin.
0: Check the device, 1333.
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0: I'm 40 negative on the bone protrusion. Also confirm if you want to speak with the reporting party. He drove out for contact.
1: 40, I will speak to him momentarily.
0: Right now. 40, 13, 34.

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0: Buenos Aires, 1338. Thank you. 10-43, clear.

0: 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SRE 21, mile post 19 and a half, with Charles Henry Sam, 0682.
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2: Brush 241, clearing scene, 1340.
3: Last of Watson versus Spencer, middle K for Carey, 060599.
2: 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Engine 291.
4: 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They've moved it off to the north side of the road and will be checking with the homeowner that has power out to determine what the issue is.
2: Engine 291, 1341.
1: 293 transporting Samaritan.
2: Medic 293 transporting Cape Correction. Just Good Samaritan in Yakima, 1342.
4: Engine 291, clear returning.
2: Engine 291, clear returning, 1342. 36, 1342.
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Hi, Philco tow is underway, along with the disabled trailer. All lanes are open. I'll be clear.

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1: 47.
0: 4708 Rainier Drive, reporting party advising his sister-in-law is attempting to move out of the residence, but her father started yelling at her and made threats, still repeating further.
1: 47. 36.
0: 4736, 1346.

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0: Hickam 47, 36. No mention of weapons. 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Via Leon Magruder and a Piper Magruder. Also Michaela Magruder on scene.
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0: 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Also confirm personal cell for the reporting party.
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0: Pentagon 3647, Randy. Leon Piper, Michaela. No one.
1: 47.
0: 47, 1357, Kick and Lonesburg, attempted burglary just occurred, 613 North Sprite Street. Tunis. 119, 613 North Sprague Street. Male subject attempted the door handle 2 ago. Reporting party went outside to confront the male. Male advised he didn't know why he was trying to get inside and left. In a smaller gray Kia sedan, Pennsylvania plates.
1: 119, and Tyler Gilmore to the call.
0: 119, you were covered. Go with the Kyle subject you want added.
1: Tyler Gilmore.
0: 119, also, male subject was alone, was last seen towards Safeway in the alleyway.
1: 119.
0: 118, 1358.
1: 118,
0: you come
1: in the area.
0: 118, 1359.

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0: 47.
2: David 170618 and just Adam the call. 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
0: 47, 1401. KCOM 118-119 was a 40 to 50 year old white male, thin build, brown beard, no shirt, no visible weapons. No entry to the residence was gained.
2: 118-118,
0: 1413.

0: 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On scene, the vehicle's going to be located on the left shoulder. I'll have to get a reg after I pick up the debris, which is on the right shoulder.
1: Dozer line. 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
2: Tom 5816 Hayek, I've got the debris. The driver tried to cross the freeway. I'll be relocating with him at the 56 chain up area to drop off the debris.
0: Class A endorsed tanker hazmat, triple and doubles.
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0: managed by our Station 21 KVFR Chief Tone. Vehicle fire with a trailer. Vantage Highway Milepost 23.5.
1: Five, six, five, did observe the running vehicle. I'll be heading back down to Dallasburg. Chief, it's just a address.

0: 0326 crew. Hey, start heading back this direction, please.
1: Come one en route, Vanitalia, mile post 23.5, passenger truck with a horse trailer on fire from the engine compartment. Three horses are in the trailer, truck is unoccupied. Additional vehicle showed up with a fire extinguisher. Fire is currently smoldering, not threatening. There's also a white Chevrolet pickup pulled up behind the reporting party at law enforcement en route. Come one. Also, a reporting party now believes the fire is out from the fire extinguisher. Come on, 1413.

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1: Engine 211, medic 211, en route Vantage Highway, milepost 23 and a half. 1414.

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2: Kitcom is toned out for a vehicle fire, Vantage Highway, milepost 23 and a half, town 17, range 22, section 21. At this time, I'd like to send Kittitas 27 and engine 4202.
1: Copies, we'll tone out for Kittitas 27 to 4202 momentarily.
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2: 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I have an update on the North Lena SRX when you're ready to copy.

0: We've found zero heat and zero smoke and would like to leave it in controlled status at this time.
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2: 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Verbal dispute just occurred. Parties are separated. The charging stations behind Taco Bell.
3: 118.
2: 118 charging stations behind Taco Bell. Reporting party had a female cut in line. I believe she was allowed because she has a baby in the car. The reporting party also has two babies in the car. Original females refusing to get back in the correct spot.
3: 118. 118, 1427. Clear.

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1: Okay, come 36, your traffic's broken. Confirm it, David, at 27198. To George. 36, 1428. You've seen reporting party. You'll be in the gray Cadillac Lyric. The other females in a gray Lexus. 118, 1428. Highway 1428.
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0: West County Agency Assist First State Patrol. I-90 eastbound, Mapo 62.
1: 40, Alpha.
0: T-Units 40.
1: No county at this time that's in position.
0: Also, they're not requesting locating the vehicle. They're requesting law enforcement check flock cameras for the running vehicle.
1: 40, 1432. 48 to come, I'll handle.
0: 48, 1432.
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0: 119-606 East Manitoba. Number 338, managers requesting a check on a tenant. Received several complaints from other tenants who've been confronted by the David Callahan subject. Also has been talking to himself, pretending to be on the phone. No assault, none on weapons. Has been ongoing over the weekend. Seems to be escalating.
1: 119. 118-1334. 118, kick off. 118. Reference the Callahan subject. He is known to have swords and knives dashed around his apartment.
0: 118-1334.
2: Five or six. Ellsberg will be out at the residence.
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0: 119, confirm received 118's information for the knives and swords.
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0: Hickman 19, Callahan, no one's responded. 119. 119,
1: 1435. Patrols, an erratic semi, eastbound I-90 from milepost 72, yellow box truck. No registration on it. Lane changing, lane travel near collision.
2: 5-8.
1: 5-8, 1436.

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0: Territory 1439.
2: Intent 250. Got some information on the intent when you're ready to copy.
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0: Take on 33, Lewis, 2028, respondent, supervised felon for assault one, burglary second.
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1: 36.
0: Vantage Highway, Mall Post 19, with Law Enforcement Memorial Police.
1: 36, received your location and then all of your traffic cut out for the plate.
0: Lincoln Edward Mary, 465, Robert.
1: 36, 1446.
2: 118, kick on 119, has one in custody, we're both code 4.
1: 118, 1446.

0: Chelmsford patrols. An aggressive eastbound I-90 from 101, a black pickup with a white trailer with Florida plates, high rate tailgating, hand gestures, in and out of traffic.
1: The texting subject sent a message back advising the reporting party and another friend are on the way to the trailhead to meet with law enforcement. Patient is conscious, breathing alert, no changes.
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2: Clear the following codes. Steven Edward, 886.
1: Deck 3, 1448.

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0: 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They're returning.
1: Engine 413, fire is out. Clear returning. 1451.
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0: Patient's going to go POV with his father. We're going to get a refusal. You can cancel. 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

0: 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Some parking reopen at permissions at the bottom ones after Lincoln. Be for Roslyn, kick 'em Roslyn parking. Reopen information's at the bottom one through Lincoln.
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Station 21, difficulty breathing, 800 block East 3rd Avenue, WNZR 966-1501.

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1: 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Class of Brown, first is Jacob, middle S for Scott, 020909 NIR.
0: IR 08806.
2: 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Charles Paul Henry, 6772.
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0: 12 arriving on scene. Okay, don't close out with calling, Chip.
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0: Steven Edwards, 886.
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0: Take a Mumford Verbal Dispute from Taco Bell Reopen.
1: Yes.
0: 118, the female from the Lexus now calling. Upset about the cutting. No assault, no weapons.
1: 118.
0: 118, 1506.

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1: 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The second RP is advising the first RP is not letting her leave.
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0: 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Three in round from 103.
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3: 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The second phonetically is Paul Adam Sam Charles Union Adam. 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
0: 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They gave me a thumbs up. I think they just stopped to take a break on the side of the road.
2: 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Number 6 in 2000.
3: 36?
2: 36, partially blocking non-entry. Number 6 in 2000. 1516.
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0: Southside 816 High, I copy relocating both vehicles to the 59 crossover. So 1288 can access from the westbound lanes.
1: 1288 received.

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1: 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En route. 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
0: Medic 291. En route. 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

0: Intercom check two. Last of Enix, Edward Nora Edward, Ida X-ray, first of Randy, LE 04131951, number 2.
1: 36.
0: Last phonetically, Frank Ocean Robert, Charles Ida Edward, Robert, first of Oliver, middle F Frank, and he'll be a junior, 06241986.
1: 36, 1523.
2: Six, 1-4.
3: Advise if collision was reportable.
2: It is non-reportable damage.
3: 5-6, 15-24.
0: Tow UAV vehicle out of the roadway.
1: Also, unit subject 2030 corrective lens. 4CR 2031 RSO felon.
0: 36.
1: 36, 1524.

0: 5 for 6, Ellensburg.
1: 5 for 6.
0: The neighbor just texted me saying she arrived at her residence, so you can open that back up and show me back around.
1: 6-15-25.
2: 5-4-6, car 2.
1: Good.
2: Would you like me to join?
1: Sure.
2: Alright, I'll be there in just a minute.

0: 3, you can come out there. I've got it.
1: 43-1526. Kick on 36, no answer for Wise Automotive.
0: 36.
1: 36-1526.
0: Tom owner's request for next rotational.
1: 36-1527.
0: 36. Also, all four inflated, heavy front end damage.
1: 6-1527.

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3: No answer, 1528. KCOM Ellensburg, Elizabeth Zuniga standing by front doors to pick up her vehicle. Was advised by 131. She can request contact there.
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0: Yeah, with her.
1: I pursued it. Hot with subject, 1531.
2: When can I kick him? I don't believe once he runs at the office. I'll handle.
3: 1-9-1531.

0: 7 kickoff. 2-7. Can you create me a driving complaint at 601 Ronald Ave, please? And just put it on the screen assigned to me.
1: Medic 291 in quarters, correction 1532.
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for 434 previous play contact. Site is aggressive, May 31st, King County.

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2: Alaska Zuniga, Zebra Union Nora, Ida George Adam, First of Elizabeth, Middle J for Janet, 10-21 of 96. And the case is 6584.
1: One time, 1534.

0: income, was there any return on the driver's check pass?
1: That female is clearing current. Correction, she's a petitioner.
0: Nine. Go ahead, the details on the respondent.
1: Respondent is last of Waldo, first of Taylor, but I'm for Nicole. Female 927 of 96, 52130, brown and blonde. One to 915-37.
2: Four three four Ellensburg.
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2: Could you go once more with the previous plate contact reason?
3: Cited aggressive King County, May 31st.
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0: The driver advised of a erratic semi that drove him off the road. Described it as a white truck and trailer combo, SNS lines printed on the back of the trailer, and the partial plate 2029. I'll be standing by here to see if I can find it.
1: 4-16-16. 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

0: 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So that erratic, I'll be clear UTL on that. This vehicle is an Oregon plate, 583, Queen Lincoln Charles.
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1: Front yard, 626.

station 2928 near Sinkable, 1921 River Bottom Road. Station 2928 near Sinkable, 1921 River Bottom Road. WN0966 1628.

0: services. Please stand by for the afternoon fire weather planning forecast for Friday, June 19th, 2026. Break. National preparedness level 3. Regional preparedness level 2. Today's observed NSDRS indices. MetHow, ERC 88th percentile, BI 97th percentile, preparedness level 3, staffing level 4. Chelan, ERC 96th percentile, BI 84th percentile, preparedness level 4, staffing level 3. Valley, ERC 90th percentile, BI 98th percentile, preparedness level 4, staffing level 4. Upper Basin, ERC 90th percentile, BI 87th percentile, preparedness level 3, staffing level 3. Lower Basin, ERC 90th percentile, BI 85th percentile, preparedness level 4, staffing level 3. Upper Yakima, ERC 97th percentile, BI 95th percentile, preparedness level 4, staffing level 4. Lower Yakima, ERC 91st percentile, BI 92nd percentile, preparedness level 4, staffing level 4. Break.
1: Continuing for Southeast Washington and Northeast Oregon, discussion, red flag warning in effect from 4 p.m. to 8 p.m. Pacific Time Saturday for wind and low relative humidity for fire weather zone Washington 690. Red flag warning in effect from 3 p.m. to 8 p.m. Pacific Time for Saturday, wind and low relative humidity for fire weather zone.

bringing down relative humidity daily. Break. Zero, Kittitas Valley, zone alert, red flag warning in effect from 4 p.m. to 8 p.m. Saturday. Sky weather, mostly clear, minimum temperature 56 to 61 degrees, maximum humidity 44 to 59%. Winds, ridges, upper slopes, northwest, winds 11 to 17 miles per hour, chance of wedding rain 0%. Break. Zone 695, East Washington, South Central Cascade Mountains. Sky weather, mostly clear. Minimum temperature, 46 to 54 degrees. Maximum humidity, 61 to 76%. Winds, ridges, upper slopes, west, 7 to 13 miles per hour. Chance of wetting rain, 0%. This concludes our weather forecast at 1632 KE 9669 KOC 284 WNAS 693.

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0: 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I'll be clear, Adam, aggressive, and regarding that pedestrian on the bridge, I will be extended en route from 108. Is there a closer unit that can check on it?
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1: Hotel Control, Erotic East, 90 Mile Plus 65, White Nissan Sentra, California registration, lane travel, high rate, near collision.
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